0: Descarga gratis nuestra aplicación en todas las plataformas digitales como Bimor.
1: Classes, arts and classes, class man. 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Must bunny general, the bigger boss man. So a guy no like it, go mass. Cause we no walk things and creep things, man. We run things every time. Yeah, yeah, me man.

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0: 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Mwah.
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1: Hey, yo, Jace.
2: Oh, yeah. Oh, yeah. 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
2: 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How'd you fit all that in them jeans? 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
1: This thing right here is letting all the ladies know what guys talk about.

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0: I like to move it, move it. 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

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Lately this cash I'm getting got me losing count of these bags. I've been moving too fast. Hard times don't last. Remember when cops are rats talking out my boy, you ain't but a